0: as canções que fazem você se apaixonar. Love Music.
1: Love Music.
2: 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I called you here today for a bit of bad news. I won't be able to see you anymore because of my obligations and the ties that you have. 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I want to remember you just like this. 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

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House music all night long, house music all night long, house music all night long. 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
1: 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Making music, rapping, rocking all night long. 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